0: Sie hören City Jazz.
1: If this life is driving you to drink, you sit around wondering just what to think. 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

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The pickings have been lush, and yet before this evening is over, you might give me the brush.